0: NIP and Orange Shirt Day 5K and 1K community walk and run is set for Sunday, September 27th at Sandy Beach and the Log Cabin. 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Organizers say the event is an opportunity for families, friends, and neighbors to come together, remember those who have been lost, and stand in support of Indigenous communities. The theme for this year's event is Walking in Truth and Running for Change. You're up to date with News of the North. I'm Grace Dumas.
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2: Juneau weather.
3: Mostly cloudy throughout the day. Areas of rain from time to time. Possibly a thunderstorm. We will be in the low 50s for the high as the wind picks up out of the southeast at 10 to 15 miles per hour. Showers linger into this evening. It'll be cloudy and cool down to 44. And then rain likely during the day on Tuesday with a high between 50 and 55. More rain again on Tuesday night. Our next weather update in less than 30 minutes. This is Juneau Media Center meteorologist Dan Holliday.
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5: 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Here's Jay Etherton, an energy worker in Anchorage.
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Faith No More, 93.3 KXJ, Juno's Rock Variety. Well, whatever you did yesterday, can you do that again for this coming Sunday? Because our Seahawks just slayed it, beat Arizona Cardinals 31-7. Yes, please. So this coming Sunday, it's going to be a morning game. I love it. Have a little breakfast or brunch and watch our Seahawks against the Washington Commanders. Yeah, so whatever you were wearing, whatever you were doing, do it again this Sunday, okay?

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0: KXJ, it's Tori. Oh, boy. We've had some great TV. Did you watch the season finale of Lioness last night? Really good. Left plenty of room for a new season. I hope that happens. They haven't announced it yet. And Slow Horses season finale happened. They only had 6 episodes this season. What? I'm so disappointed with that. I just want more, but I guess that's why I love it so much. Maybe you do as well. Mobland season 2 started Friday night. Oh, so good. Out with a bang. Pun sort of intended. Yeah, we've got some great TV going on.
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1: It's Tori, and next Saturday, October 3rd, there is a great event. 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And it's a 1.5K walk or a 5K run. That's my vibe. And it's a fundraiser for St. Vincent de Paul on Teal Street. It's just a great way to kind of learn about the neighborhood and everything that St. Vincent de Paul does. And then you get out and you have a great run. 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They're saying maybe get there a little bit early to get that done. 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
1: It's Tori, and if you know me, you know I love Halloween. I try and come up with a new creative costume every year. I usually make it, and I don't like to divulge it in case I can't pull it off. So I do have something in mind. But there is a mom who is going viral across the internet because apparently there is a Halloween toy called Jabberin' Jack, and it sings. But what her rant is that it's actually a warning to other parents that apparently what it is singing is, as she puts it, a little on the raunchy side. Now, apparently they've pulled all the toys. I guess you could get it online. So they pulled the toys because it's not very kid friendly. Oh, man. But it got me thinking about Halloween. I have a question. Is it too early to put up Halloween decorations? I know we see the candy already. You can't go into Costco or Fred Meyer's without seeing it. I just get so excited. So decorations for Halloween, I usually wait until October 1st. Can we put them up now?
2: Juneau weather. Mostly cloudy throughout the day. Areas of rain from time to time. Possibly a thunderstorm. We will be in the low 50s for the high as the wind picks up out of the southeast at 10 to 15 miles per hour. Showers linger into this evening. It'll be cloudy and cool down to 44. And then rain likely during the day on Tuesday with a high between 50 and 55. More rain again on Tuesday night. Our next weather update in less than 30 minutes. This is Juneau Media Center meteorologist Dan Holliday.
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2: From the capital city, I'm Jim Miller. Here are the stories we're following this hour. Juneau Assembly will take up several issues during a committee of the whole work session tonight. Assembly members scheduled to discuss proposed regulations for electric bikes and electric motorcycles following a referral from the Lands Housing and Economic Development Committee. They'll also consider an ordinance creating a tax on peer-to-peer vehicle sharing within a designated area around Juneau's cruise ship docks. Other topics include an update on the status of U Drive and a discussion of long-term funding options for Glacial Lake Outburst Flood Protection. The committee, the whole meeting starts at 6 in the Assembly Chambers and will also be available online. No public testimony will be taken during that work session.
3: Remember, vote like democracy depends on it, because it does.
2: Ballots for Juneau's municipal election mailed on Friday, and voters have three ways to return them. Residents can use five secure drop boxes located at City Hall, Douglas Public Library, Mendenhall Valley Public Library, and AELNP in the Statter Harbor Boat Launch parking area. The City Hall Vote Center opens September 21st through October 6th for in-person voting or ballot drop-off. Voters mailing ballots urged to take them to the counter and request a hand-stamped postmark. Ballots must be postmarked by October 6th. To be counted. If voters make a mistake, they should draw a line through the error, write no, and mark the correct choice or request a new ballot at the vote center. Three propositions appear on the ballot. Prop A would extend the city's temporary 3% sales tax to fund government operations and capital improvements like roads. Prop B, a citizen initiative, would repeal last year's mill rate change, returning the property tax rate to 9 from 12, and Prop C, also citizen-led, would add a 1% seasonal sales tax to support indoor and outdoor recreation, projected to raise about $6.8 million. Voters will also choose among three area-wide candidates, one unopposed candidate in District 1, four candidates in District 2, and three seats on the Board of Education. City voter pamphlets with additional details have been mailed to households. Juneau International Airport has put a new specialized fire truck into service, helping restore the airport's full aircraft emergency response capability. Capital City Fire and Rescue officially placed their Rosenbauer Aircraft Rescue and Firefighting Vehicle into service Friday with a traditional push-in ceremony at the Glacier Fire Station. The 57,000-pound truck carries 1,500 gallons of water and is designed to respond to aircraft fires and other emergencies around the airport. A second new truck, an Oshkosh Striker, with a 3,000-gallon tank expected to arrive within weeks. That'll give the airport three of its own working aircraft rescue trucks. That's important because FAA regulations limit the size of aircraft Juneau can accommodate when fewer trucks are available and require the airport to close if none are operational. Airport officials faced that possibility earlier this year when two of the three trucks were out of service. An open house featuring both new trucks planned for October 10. Now you're up to date with News of the North. I'm Jim Miller.
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1: Juneau weather.
5: Keeping rain in the picture over the next few days. Cloudy skies, showers likely through the night. Overnight low will drop down to near 45 degrees. Clouds and showers with us on Tuesday, a high in the low to mid 50s. Tuesday night, showers, overnight low in the low 40s. We'll see wet weather again Wednesday, a high low 50s. And then a few isolated showers on Thursday with a high in the low to mid 50s. Our next weather update in less than 30 minutes. This is Juneau Media Center meteorologist Sally Russell.
6: You can't be Alaska's senator if you vote against Alaska's energy. Mary Peltola sold out our energy workers because Schumer and Pelosi told her to do it. Peltola took her orders from the lower 48 liberals and voted against her own bill to expand Alaska energy production. That's why we fired Mary Peltola 2 years ago. Here's Jay Etherton, an energy worker in Anchorage.
7: If you can't keep your word, you're no good to me. 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

93.3 KXJ, Juno's Rock Variety. It's Tori. Welcome back to your work week. I hope you had a fantastic weekend. I feel recharged. I love a good weekend. We have fun stuff coming up this weekend. There's all kinds of things happening around town, and we're going to talk about all of that. Also, don't forget to listen for our plowback code words. This is to make sure that you win that Polaris Sportsman ATV and plow from Juno Power Sports. 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

0: 93.3 KXJ. It's Tori. Maybe that song took you back in time a little. You know how that is when you hear a song and next thing you know, you're like 17 years old again and you're right back in that moment. This is actually science backed because you know I'm a little bit of a nerd. Music has a very strong link to your memories. And you know, right? You can relate to that. And familiar songs, they just trigger those autobiographical memories. And especially as you get older, and then it really takes you back to when you were younger, memories, just response to that music. It's just incredible. And you know it happens, but now it's actually science backed. They say, yeah, there's a strong link with music and your memories. Your sense of smell as well. I have no sense of smell. I was born without it. So I really rely on my music.
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0: KXJ, it's Tori. Oh, well, just like all good things, some things must come to an end, or at least temporarily. Yeah, so all summer, I love Deckhand Dave's, that whole outdoor area and all the food trucks and the fun vibe and the fire pits and just everything. It's just so much fun. Well, this Saturday, they are wrapping it up. They're having an end of season closing party. Saturday, it'll be 11 a.m. to 9 p.m. So plenty of time to come and enjoy for one last time, at least until next summer, right?
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0: 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Today's quote, life gets lighter when you stop carrying things that aren't yours.
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2: Keeping rain in the picture over the next few days. Cloudy skies, showers likely through the night. Overnight low will drop down to near 45 degrees. Clouds and showers with us on Tuesday, a high in the low to mid 50s. Tuesday night, showers, overnight low in the low 40s. We'll see wet weather again Wednesday, a high low 50s. And then a few isolated showers on Thursday with a high in the low to mid 50s. Our next weather update in less than 30 minutes. 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

Bon Jovi, 93.3 KXJ, Juno's rock variety. Okay, so Thanksgiving is coming up. I kind of have an idea for changing it up a little bit. Maybe changing the time, maybe changing the menu. Just hear me out. Let's talk about it next.

0: 93.3 KXJ. It's Tori. Well, Thanksgiving is around the corner. My cousin and I, we each host and we swap years. So this year it's going to be at her house. And I'm so lucky that my parents are still with me, but they're, you know, kind of getting on. And late afternoon and evening is just harder for them. Earlier in the day is better. So we're kind of tossing around different ideas. And I said, what if we did like a Thanksgiving brunch instead of like a Thanksgiving dinner? And then we started talking about what the menu might look like. Are we going to do eggs and bacon? And then we got sad because, wait a minute, we want turkey and mashed potatoes and stuffing and all those things. So we're trying to just kind of find a balance. You know, I mean, we could do brunch and dinner. I mean, I'm up for eating all day. Isn't that kind of what we do anyways?
1: Juno weather.
2: Keep it rain in the picture over the next few days. Cloudy skies, showers likely through the night. Overnight low will drop down to near 45 degrees. Clouds and showers with us on Tuesday, a high in the low to mid 50s. Tuesday night, showers, overnight low in the low 40s. We'll see wet weather again Wednesday, a high low 50s. And then a few isolated showers on Thursday with a high in the low to mid 50s. Our next weather update in less than 30 minutes. 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
3: There's nobody tougher than Mary Peltola when it comes to standing up for Alaskans. 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
4: 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I'm Mary Peltola, and I approve this message.
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1: It's Tori, and next Saturday, October 3rd, there is a great event, a walk or run. 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

0: 93.3 KXJ Juno's Rock Variety. It's Tori. If you're getting to know me, you've learned that I am just a little bit of a nerd. I like when I learn a new word and it just has a really cool meaning. Cool in air quotes. This is pronoia. P-R-O-N-O-I-A. It's, I guess, like the opposite of paranoia. It's the comforting belief that the universe or people around you are secretly conspiring to help you bring good fortune. So it's like the world is plotting for you. Pronoia. Right? Walking through unexpected traffic today, she practiced pronoia and decided the universe was just keeping her safe from any accidents. Well, you still need to look both ways.
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2: Keep it rain in the picture over the next few days. Cloudy skies, showers likely through the night. Overnight low will drop down to near 45 degrees. Clouds and showers with us on Tuesday, a high in the low to mid 50s. Tuesday night, showers, overnight low in the low 40s. We'll see wet weather again Wednesday, a high low 50s. And then a few isolated showers on Thursday with a high in the low to mid 50s. Our next weather update in less than 30 minutes. This is Juno Media Center meteorologist Sally Russell.
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7: Spent 3 years in the Army, became an officer. 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
5: SLF PAC is responsible for the content of this advertising, paid for by SLF PAC, not authorized by any candidate or candidate's committee, www.slfpac.org.
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We'll be heading to Florida, of course. I think this is one of the few places in the world something like this could happen. Pull my finger and see what happens with Pink Floyd.

0: 32-year-old man in Florida named Anthony arrested this month after an altercation with his girlfriend that started on a very gassy night. The girlfriend asked Anthony to stop farting in bed. That set him off. Started arguing with her. Called her some mean names. She spat on him. He responded by strangling her, of course. He grabbed her by the throat with two hands, pulling her off the bed and onto the floor. The girlfriend managed to bite his finger to get him to stop strangling her. She then called police and later said that he was choking her for several seconds and she couldn't breathe. Anthony said that he choked her dumbass because she spit on him. He was charged with domestic battery and strangulation. That's a felony, which could put him in prison for up to 5 years. He also can't contact the victim. I wonder if she smells him, if that's a violation of the no contact agreement. Look, a package. What could be in it? Going to prison over a fart. Yeah, folks, that happened in Florida.
1: Juno weather.
2: Keeping rain in the picture over the next few days. Cloudy skies, showers likely through the night. Overnight low will drop down to near 45 degrees. Clouds and showers with us on Tuesday, a high in the low to mid 50s. Tuesday night, showers, overnight low in the low 40s. We'll see wet weather again Wednesday, a high low 50s. And then a few isolated showers on Thursday with a high in the low to mid 50s. Our next weather update in less than 30 minutes. This is Juno Media Center meteorologist Sally Russell.
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0: classic track from Santana on the Greg Stone Show. You know, today is National Putt-Putt Day. That's right. Mini golf gets its own freaking day.
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0: Giants visit the Rams tonight. Thanks for having us in your speakers. We'll do it again tomorrow. Same stony time, same stony place as always, my friends. 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
2: Juno weather.
3: Keeping rain in the picture over the next few days. Cloudy skies, showers likely through the night. Overnight low will drop down to near 45 degrees. Clouds and showers with us on Tuesday, a high in the low to mid 50s. Tuesday night, showers, overnight low in the low 40s. We'll see wet weather again Wednesday, a high low 50s. And then a few isolated showers on Thursday with a high in the low to mid 50s. Our next weather update in less than 30 minutes. This is Juno Media Center meteorologist Sally Russell.
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smells like Nirvana, which is a good place to kick off the show. It's Tim Jeffries. Hope you had a fabulous weekend. I'm here to keep the rock rolling and this long set going. Here's some Tom Petty.

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Guitars, drums, and pure adrenaline. 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

0: Let the good times roll with the cars. It's Tim Jeffries, hoping you had good times over this past weekend. I had a fabulous weekend. Yesterday was my father's birthday. He was born in 1927. Yes, my dad turned 99 years old yesterday. Family got together for a big dinner. It was a wonderful time. But yeah, it's blessed to think that I have a dad that's he's in good health. You know, the craziest thing is not only is he physically in good health, but mentally he's pretty strong too. So yeah, 99. And I guess now the countdown is on for the 100th birthday celebration. On the way, we got Rolling Stones and Fleetwood Mac. Stand by.
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2: Keep it rain in the picture over the next few days. Cloudy skies, showers likely through the night. Overnight low will drop down to near 45 degrees. Clouds and showers with us on Tuesday, a high in the low to mid 50s. Tuesday night, showers, overnight low in the low 40s. We'll see wet weather again Wednesday, a high low 50s. And then a few isolated showers on Thursday with a high in the low to mid 50s. Our next weather update in less than 30 minutes. This is Juno Media Center meteorologist Sally Russell.
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0: song where many people discovered the talents of Stevie Nicks. 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
1: 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K.

0: Little ditty about Jack, Diane, two American kids doing the best they can. You know the story. I'm Tim Jeffries. Hey, we got some Cheap Trick on the way. Stick around for that next.
1: Juno weather.
2: Keeping rain in the picture over the next few days. Cloudy skies, showers likely through the night. Overnight low will drop down to near 45 degrees. Clouds and showers with us on Tuesday, a high in the low to mid 50s. Tuesday night, showers, overnight low in the low 40s. We'll see wet weather again Wednesday, a high low 50s. And then a few isolated showers on Thursday with a high in the low to mid 50s. Our next weather update in less than 30 minutes. 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

0: Sticks and Blue Collar Man. It's Tim Jeffries. Remember that story last week we had about the guy whose son spent $118,000 on Minecraft YouTube ads using his company credit card? Man claims he lost his job and has been ordered to repay the money within 30 days. And the way he's doing it is by selling AI-generated shirts for $100 to pay back the debt. And he claims he's already made $100,000. Something about this story seems very, very sketchy. Like the whole story was made up about the Minecraft ads and losing his job, all in order to sell these t-shirts. He seems like he's a bit of a con. We'll see how this thing plays out, but, you know, you always got to, especially in today's day and age, you just got to be aware that people are out there trying to con you on everything.
1: Juno weather.
2: Keeping rain in the picture over the next few days. Cloudy skies, showers likely through the night. Overnight low will drop down to near 45 degrees. Clouds and showers with us on Tuesday, a high in the low to mid 50s. Tuesday night, showers, overnight low in the low 40s. We'll see wet weather again Wednesday, a high low 50s. And then a few isolated showers on Thursday with a high in the low to mid 50s. Our next weather update in less than 30 minutes. 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

0: Now you're messing with a hair of the dog. Of course, that's not what they sing. Great stuff from Nazareth, the Foo Fighters as well, with your pal Tim Jeffries. And Metallica is one nonstop machine. Just announced a whole bunch of shows for 2027. Football and soccer stadiums where they're going to be playing at the 50-yard line. Well, I know you call it the 50-yard line in soccer. Whatever you call it, the center of the field. It's going to be shows in the round from the center of the field. So we're going to get to those guys next.
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0: Black Sabbath, Paranoid, Tim Jeffries, Ozzy Osbourne News. Get ready for it. It's going to be coming to theaters, the final performance with Black Sabbath on October 28th. It'll be a limited run. I don't know what the name of the film is. It's just a film, concert film, focused on his final performance. You know, the one that was held in Birmingham, UK in 2025. Ozzy played a solo set, was joined by fellow original Black Sabbath members, and then he died just 17 days after the concert. So look for that new film focused on Ozzy in theaters October 28th.
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2: Keeping rain in the picture over the next few days. Cloudy skies, showers likely through the night. Overnight low will drop down to near 45 degrees. Clouds and showers with us on Tuesday, a high in the low to mid 50s. Tuesday night, showers, overnight low in the low 40s. We'll see wet weather again Wednesday, a high low 50s. And then a few isolated showers on Thursday with a high in the low to mid 50s. Our next weather update in less than 30 minutes. This is

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rock legend, Bryan Adams. That's what they're calling him as he kicks off his residency in Vegas for 1 month, the Encore Theater in the Wynn in Las Vegas. Should you want to check it out as we keep it rolling with the police.

0: Leonard Skinner. It's Tim Jeffries. He's talking about my dad's 99th birthday yesterday. How about this? A Long Island woman was rescued after plunging into a hole in her own backyard on her birthday. What a great way to say happy birthday. Apparently, the ground beneath a Long Island woman's home opened up, swallowed her. Her name is Danielle Temimone. And she was stuck in an 8-foot hole in her backyard for about 30 minutes. Her dog, Daisy, anxiously looked on as neighbors heard her screams and called 911. Emergency responders were able to save her. And now they're trying to figure out what happened. Was she swallowed into a water well, a cesspool, a sump, or my theory, quicksand? Yes, quicksand in her Long Island backyard.
1: Juno weather.
2: Keep it rain in the picture over the next few days. Cloudy skies, showers likely through the night. Overnight low will drop down to near 45 degrees. Clouds and showers with us on Tuesday, a high in the low to mid 50s. Tuesday night, showers, overnight low in the low 40s. We'll see wet weather again Wednesday, a high low 50s. And then a few isolated showers on Thursday with a high in the low to mid 50s. Our next weather update in less than 30 minutes. 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

0: Coming straight on for you, Heart. It's Tim Jeffries up next, a song of Lives Cut Short. Janis Joplin, Jimi Hendrix, Jim Morrison, and the like. We'll get to that next.
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0: Tom Petty, learning the rough ways of signing a record contract. We don't get to keep your own royalties. He learned his learned it the hard way and was able to get out of that record contract, but wrote a couple good songs about it, including Refugee. It's Tim Jeffries. What do you say we kick off another long set? Led Zeppelin, queued up, ready to go, next.
1: Juneau weather.
2: Keep it rain in the picture over the next few days. Cloudy skies, showers likely through the night. Overnight low will drop down to near 45 degrees. Clouds and showers with us on Tuesday, a high in the low to mid 50s. Tuesday night, showers, overnight low in the low 40s. We'll see wet weather again Wednesday, a high low 50s. And then a few isolated showers on Thursday with a high in the low to mid 50s. Our next weather update in less than 30 minutes. 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

Like to see him sing that one in a football stadium. Yeah, it seems like Living on the Prayer is the choice of many stadiums these days for the sing-along song, as we keep things rolling right now with one of John Bon Jovi's close friends, Mr. Aldo Nova.

0: ZZ Top with Tim Jeffries, rolling some Stones and some Def Leppard in just a bit. Do you ever go to a movie theater, find yourself annoyed by someone who's using their cell phone? It's all happened to us. Well, it happened in Burbank, where a man was arrested after allegedly pepper spraying another moviegoer who was using his cell phone during the film. Investigators say the suspect, 34-year-old Matthew Ware, became upset with another patron who was using his cell phone during the movie and sprayed the person with pepper spray. Two other moviegoers reportedly experienced irritation from the pepper spray and were all treated at a local hospital. Here's the problem. You can't do that. Ware was arrested and booked into the Burbank jail on suspicion of misdemeanor battery, according to the police.
1: Juno weather.
2: Keep it rain in the picture over the next few days. Cloudy skies, showers likely through the night. Overnight low will drop down to near 45 degrees. Clouds and showers with us on Tuesday, a high in the low to mid 50s. Tuesday night, showers, overnight low in the low 40s. We'll see wet weather again Wednesday, a high low 50s. And then a few isolated showers on Thursday with a high in the low to mid 50s. Our next weather update in less than 30 minutes. This is Juno Media Center meteorologist Sally Russell.
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0: 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Rolling Stones, Some Girls, and Beast of Burden. 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

0: Sultans of Swing, Dire Straits. I'm Tim Jeffers. It's been a lot of fun hanging out with you tonight. And we'll do it again tomorrow night. Let's make a date. Tomorrow night, same time. I'll be here if you are as well. And we're going to leave you some music from Queensryche next. Be safe.
1: Juno weather.
2: Keeping rain in the picture over the next few days. Cloudy skies, showers likely through the night. Overnight low will drop down to near 45 degrees. Clouds and showers with us on Tuesday, a high in the low to mid 50s. Tuesday night, showers, overnight low in the low 40s. We'll see wet weather again Wednesday, a high low 50s. And then a few isolated showers on Thursday with a high in the low to mid 50s. Our next weather update in less than 30 minutes. This is Juno Media Center meteorologist Sally Russell.
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0: Fall weather.
1: Dodging some raindrops all the way through this week. Cloudy skies, occasional showers through the early morning will drop down to right around 45. We will see a chance of showers on Tuesday with a high low to mid 50s. Wet weather later on Tuesday night, low to mid 40s. We'll see occasional showers on Wednesday, a high low 50s. Isolated rain, low 50s on Thursday, and then Friday, partly sunny, chance of rain, low 50s. Our next weather update in less than 30 minutes. This is Juno Media Center meteorologist Sally Russell.
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0: Juno weather.
1: Dodging some raindrops all the way through this week. Cloudy skies, occasional showers through the early morning will drop down to right around 45. We will see a chance of showers on Tuesday with a high low to mid 50s. Wet weather later on Tuesday night, low to mid 40s. We'll see occasional showers on Wednesday, a high low 50s. Isolated rain, low 50s on Thursday, and then Friday, partly sunny, chance of rain, low 50s. Our next weather update in less than 30 minutes. This is Juno Media Center meteorologist Sally Russell.
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0: Dodging some raindrops all the way through this week. Cloudy skies, occasional showers through the early morning will drop down to right around 45. We will see a chance of showers on Tuesday with a high low to mid 50s. Wet weather later on Tuesday night, low to mid 40s. We'll see occasional showers on Wednesday, a high low 50s. Isolated rain, low 50s on Thursday, and then Friday, partly sunny, chance of rain, low 50s. Our next weather update in less than 30 minutes. 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

0: Juno weather.
1: Dodging some raindrops all the way through this week. Cloudy skies, occasional showers through the early morning will drop down to right around 45. We will see a chance of showers on Tuesday with a high low to mid 50s. Wet weather later on Tuesday night, low to mid 40s. We'll see occasional showers on Wednesday, a high low 50s. Isolated rain, low 50s on Thursday, and then Friday, partly sunny, chance of rain, low 50s. Our next weather update in less than 30 minutes. This is Juno Media Center meteorologist Sally Russell.
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0: weather.
1: Dodging some raindrops all the way through this week. Cloudy skies, occasional showers through the early morning will drop down to right around 45. We will see a chance of showers on Tuesday with a high low to mid 50s. Wet weather later on Tuesday night, low to mid 40s. We'll see occasional showers on Wednesday, a high low 50s. Isolated rain, low 50s on Thursday, and then Friday, partly sunny, chance of rain, low 50s. Our next weather update in less than 30 minutes. This is Juno Media Center meteorologist Sally Russell.
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1: Dodging some raindrops all the way through this week. Cloudy skies, occasional showers through the early morning will drop down to right around 45. We will see a chance of showers on Tuesday with a high low to mid 50s. Wet weather later on Tuesday night, low to mid 40s. We'll see occasional showers on Wednesday, a high low 50s. Isolated rain, low 50s on Thursday, and then Friday, partly sunny, chance of rain, low 50s. Our next weather update in less than 30 minutes. This is Juno Media Center meteorologist Sally Russell.
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0: Juneau weather.
1: Dodging some raindrops all the way through this week. Cloudy skies, occasional showers through the early morning will drop down to right around 45. We will see a chance of showers on Tuesday with a high low to mid 50s. Wet weather later on Tuesday night, low to mid 40s. We'll see occasional showers on Wednesday, a high low 50s. Isolated rain, low 50s on Thursday, and then Friday, partly sunny, chance of rain, low 50s. Our next weather update in less than 30 minutes. 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
1: Dodging some raindrops all the way through this week. Cloudy skies, occasional showers through the early morning will drop down to right around 45. We will see a chance of showers on Tuesday with a high low to mid 50s. Wet weather later on Tuesday night, low to mid 40s. We'll see occasional showers on Wednesday, a high low 50s. Isolated rain, low 50s on Thursday, and then Friday, partly sunny, chance of rain, low 50s. Our next weather update in less than 30 minutes. This is Juno Media Center meteorologist Sally Russell.
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0: Juno weather.
1: Dodging some raindrops all the way through this week. Cloudy skies, occasional showers through the early morning will drop down to right around 45. We will see a chance of showers on Tuesday with a high low to mid 50s. Wet weather later on Tuesday night, low to mid 40s. We'll see occasional showers on Wednesday, a high low 50s. Isolated rain, low 50s on Thursday, and then Friday, partly sunny, chance of rain, low 50s. Our next weather update in less than 30 minutes. This is Juno Media Center meteorologist Sally Russell.
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0: Juno weather.
1: Dodging some raindrops all the way through this week. Cloudy skies, occasional showers through the early morning will drop down to right around 45. We will see a chance of showers on Tuesday with a high low to mid 50s. Wet weather later on Tuesday night, low to mid 40s. We'll see occasional showers on Wednesday, a high low 50s. Isolated rain, low 50s on Thursday, and then Friday, partly sunny, chance of rain, low 50s. Our next weather update in less than 30 minutes. 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
1: Dodging some raindrops all the way through this week. Cloudy skies, occasional showers through the early morning will drop down to right around 45. We will see a chance of showers on Tuesday with a high low to mid 50s. Wet weather later on Tuesday night, low to mid 40s. We'll see occasional showers on Wednesday, a high low 50s. Isolated rain, low 50s on Thursday, and then Friday, partly sunny, chance of rain, low 50s. Our next weather update in less than 30 minutes. This is Juno Media Center meteorologist Sally Russell.
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0: weather.
1: Dodging some raindrops all the way through this week. Cloudy skies, occasional showers through the early morning will drop down to right around 45. We will see a chance of showers on Tuesday with a high low to mid 50s. Wet weather later on Tuesday night, low to mid 40s. We'll see occasional showers on Wednesday, a high low 50s. Isolated rain, low 50s on Thursday, and then Friday, partly sunny, chance of rain, low 50s. Our next weather update in less than 30 minutes. This is Juno Media Center meteorologist Sally Russell.
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1: From the capital city, I'm Grace Dumas, and here are the stories we're following this hour. Yes, there is a moose in Juneau, and wildlife officials say they know about it. A bull moose was recently spotted in Juneau, and while moose sightings are uncommon in the capital city, officials say they're not unheard of. In the fall, moose can cover more ground as they search for mates, and officials say that is likely what brought this bull into the Juneau area. Residents are reminded to give moose plenty of space. Moose can be unpredictable, and people should never approach or try to get close to one. Officials say it's okay to run if a moose comes towards you. The safest response is to create distance and give the animal a clear path to move away. Juneau's 2026 municipal election is underway. Ballots were mailed to registered voters on September 18th, and the final day to vote is set for the 6th. And voters can return ballots by mail, use one of 5 secure drop boxes, or vote in person at City Hall or the Mendenhall Valley Public Library. The drop boxes are available 24 hours a day through 8 p.m. October 6th. Locations include AELNP in Lemon Creek, City Hall downtown, the Douglas Public Library, the Mendenhall Valley Public Library, and the Statter Harbor Boat Launch Parking Area in Auk Bay. In-person voting began yesterday. City Hall will open weekdays from 8 a.m. to 4:30 p.m. The Mendenhall Valley Public Library will be open Monday through Thursday from 10 a.m. to 6 p.m. and Fridays and Saturdays from noon to 5 p.m. Both locations will be open from 7 a.m. to 8 p.m. on Election Day. The vote centers are available for voters who need assistance, require an accessible ballot, did not receive one in the mail, or simply prefer to vote in person. Voters who will be out of town can apply to have a ballot sent to a temporary address through the 29th of this month. An electronic ballot can also be requested by email or fax through 5 p.m. on October 5th. Electronic ballots returned by email, fax, or secure online portal must be received by 8 p.m. on October 6th, and ballots returned through USPS must be postmarked by October 6th and received by October 19th. There are 3 candidates for the 1 area-wide assembly seat: Paul Roy Kelly, Brad Sapp, and James Che McCants. Mila Cosgrove is the only candidate for the District 1 assembly seat. 4 candidates are running for the District 2 assembly seat. That's Carla Hart, Joyce M. Nevin, Malachi Thorington, and David Lee Morris. 3 candidates are running for 2 Board of Education seats: Brittany Sione Haywood, David Noon, and Christine Johnson. September 29th is also the deadline for write-in candidates to file. October 6th is the final day to vote, with vote centers and drop boxes closing at 8 p.m. Alaska saw a particularly severe flu season last year, with influenza-related illnesses linked to 36 deaths, according to a new report from the state section of epidemiology. The 2025-26 flu season saw more cases and deaths than each of the previous 3 seasons. State epidemiologists say a spike in infections in November, low vaccination rates, and reduced vaccine effectiveness may have contributed to the severity. Only about 23% of Alaskans age 19 and older received a flu vaccine last season, less than half the estimated national average. The state is now recommending flu shots for everyone 6 months and older who does not have a medical condition that prevents vaccination. State data also shows flu cases have been increasing since mid-August. Alaska's flu season typically runs from October through July. For comparison, influenza-related illnesses were linked to 25 deaths in Alaska during the 2024-25 season and 10 deaths the year before. The COVID-19 pandemic, precautions such as masking and social distancing, nearly eliminated flu illnesses and deaths in Alaska in 2020, 2021, and 2022. You're up to date with News of the North. I'm Grace Dumas.
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0: Juneau weather.
3: We have an area of low pressure nearby that will bring us occasional rain today. Cloudy with a high temperature 53 and a light easterly wind. For tonight, showers off and on again, our low 43. Then widespread precipitation will stick around again on Wednesday with a high 51. More showers into Wednesday night, our low 42. Thursday, 52. Our next weather update in less than 30 minutes. This is Juneau Media Center meteorologist Ann Holliday.
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5: I am a veteran, and I know that Mary Peltola does not care about us.
6: Mary Peltola says she supports veterans on the campaign trail, but why didn't she support them when she had the chance?

0: My dad is a legally blind veteran. Our veterans don't deserve the things that Mary Peltola has done to them.
1: Mary Peltola voted against VA medical funding.
0: Our veterans rely on VA benefits, and she's voting against all the things that they need.
1: Mary Peltola voted against increasing pay for service members.
0: Why didn't Mary vote for our troops to get a pay increase?
2: Spent 3 years in the Army, became an officer. I went all the way from private to full brig colonel. Mary says she stands with our veterans, but that's not how she voted. I think her record speaks for itself. I cannot support Mary under any circumstances.
1: SLF PAC is responsible for the content of this advertising, paid for by SLF PAC, not authorized by any candidate or candidates committee. www.slfpac.org.
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That giant moose on the loose at Safeway, that's crazy. If that moose would have been on the loose when Ozzy and Jack were here, you know, when they were filming their show, their Detour show, Ozzy took a bite out of the moose in the Safeway parking lot. KXJ.

0: Oh, yes, that wonderful time in your life where you just might be in love. It's a great thing, isn't it? Of course, it sucks when it's not love, but the love of Skynyrd, Doobie Brothers, and U2 gets us by on this Tuesday morning along with last year. Calendar says it's 9-22-26 if you write numbers at work. 9-22-26. Tonight begins the fall equinox. Yes, the final hours of summer are upon us. Later this afternoon, tonight, the fall equinox starts. It's also, according to the calendar, Ice Cream Cone Day. There you go. Need a little treat? Celebrate Ice Cream Cone Day today. It's also National White Chocolate Day, Online Recovery Day, Voter Registration Day, Dear Diary Day, International Day of Radiant Peace. I don't think I've ever seen that one. It's on the calendar. Remember, it's from the Half Dollar Store. International Day of Radiant Peace. Let's all radiant peace together. National Centurions Day for anybody who's 100 and older today. Thank you. Blessings to you. American Businesswoman's Day. Car Free Day. Could you go without driving today? Don't use your car or truck. Hobbit Day. National Legwear Day. States and Capitals Day. Oh, and tonight, ladies, it's National Girls Night Out. Happy night out for all the girls tonight, which means the guys. Got to stay home alone.
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7: 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And he votes to use our tax dollars only on the things that help us, not they, them. Dan Sullivan, he's fighting for what's right, not what's radical. 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No Going Back PAC, Inc. is responsible for the content of this advertising.
8: The more we learn about Dan Sullivan, the worse it gets. While Alaskans struggle to pay the bills, Sullivan was tripling his own net worth in D.C. and working against Alaska. Sullivan sided with the trawl fleet, gutting protections for small boat fishermen, and refusing to back efforts to limit bycatch. So it's no surprise that he got hundreds of thousands of dollars from big factory trawlers, the same Seattle executives destroying Alaska fisheries. Now we know that Sullivan was even invested in a foreign farmed salmon. Salmon Company, the biggest competitor to Alaska wild salmon in the world. When he sold the stock off, Sullivan made thousands of dollars for himself. And then he broke Congress's insider trading law, hiding the trade for months. Dan Sullivan keeps working for himself, and it costs Alaska way too much.
9: I'm Mary Peltola. I'm running for U.S. Senate, and I approve this message.
8: Paid for by Alaskans for Mary.
10: You came here to rock. Let's do it. K.

0: Got that long train a running Doobie Brothers style. It's Tuesday morning. How you doing? It's Lester. For the top of the hour, Queen, Aerosmith, and Scorpions are going to be rocking us. Have you heard about the four recently approved blood tests from the FDA helping doctors do testing with blood tests for onset Alzheimer's and dementia and other blood-related diseases? Unfortunately, dementia experts are kind of raising the bell. Hey, folks, don't show up asking your doctor for these because they're not for predicting. These are for people that actually have symptoms of dementia and Alzheimer's. So the blood test, if you go and get it now, yeah, you're wasting your money. They also warn that there's some online scamming going on, that people are apparently giving blood to online companies who say they can provide the information of whether you're going to get dementia and Alzheimer's. Most experts say, don't waste your money. Instead, what they say is if you're in your prime, 30s, 40s, some of the things you can do to help cut down on dementia and Alzheimer's risk, get enough sleep, avoid social isolation. You got to meet people, hang out with people, treat any hearing loss, and exercise your brain, not just your body. They say middle age is the key time to act. So if you're in those 30s, 40s, and you're worried about it, start doing the right things in your life and help yourself live longer without any of those brain disorders.
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2: Juno's snowfall records at the airport go back to 1943, and last winter topped them all. 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
3: I am a veteran, and I know that Mary Peltola does not care about us.
4: Mary Peltola says she supports veterans on the campaign trail, but why didn't she support them when she had the chance?
3: My dad is a legally blind veteran. 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
4: Mary Peltola voted against VA medical funding.
3: Our veterans rely on VA benefits, and she's voting against all the things that they need.
4: Mary Peltola voted against increasing pay for service members.
3: Why didn't Mary vote for our troops to get a pay increase?
5: Spent 3 years in the Army, became an officer. 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Mary says she stands with our veterans, but that's not how she voted. I think her record speaks for itself. I cannot support Mary under any circumstances.
4: SLF PAC is responsible for the content of this advertising, paid for by SLF PAC, not authorized by any candidate or candidates committee, www.slfpac.org.
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1: 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KXJ.

0: the late Freddie Mercury, John Deacon, Roger Taylor, and of course, Brian May, the astrophysicist, guitarist, and songwriter for the band. Another One Bites the Dust. Queen, of course. It's Lester. Thank you so much for sharing this morning with us. Got another one of our supersets of killer classic rock on the way. Def Leppard, Cars, and our other band from Boston that the Cars competed against back in the day. Yeah, the Aerosmith Boys, all part of another superset coming up next.
1: Juneau weather. We have an area of low pressure nearby that will bring us occasional rain today. Cloudy with a high temperature 53 and a light easterly wind. For tonight, showers off and on again, our low 43. Then widespread precipitation will stick around again on Wednesday with a high 51. More showers into Wednesday night, our low 42. Thursday, 52. Our next weather update in less than 30 minutes. This is Juneau Media Center meteorologist Ann Holliday.
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3: Okay, can we talk about political commercials for a second? Because we get it. Really, we do. You're listening to the radio, having a perfectly nice day, maybe enjoying a song, and suddenly... Can Alaska afford four more years of Steve? We made up Steve, by the way. Here's the thing. Federal law requires radio stations like ours to provide reasonable access to legally qualified candidates for federal office. So, yes, you're going to hear political commercials at this time of year. And, yes, we hear them too. Every single one of them. We hear the scary music. We hear the serious voice. We hear the phrase, tell Washington, ... Apparently, Washington has been receiving a lot of messages lately. So, from everyone here at the radio station, we just want to say, we get it. Election season can be exhausting, but it will end. The votes will be counted. The political commercials will disappear. Hang in there. We're almost there. We now return you to the political advertising season already in progress.
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2: From the capital city, I'm Grace Dumas, and here are the stories we're following this hour.
3: The assembly meeting last night, lawmakers signaled a clear priority: regulate high-powered electric motorcycles known as e-motos before taking up rules for e-scooters and e-skateboards. Members cited extensive debate by the Lands, Housing, and Economic Development Committee and said a targeted approach would speed common sense protections on sidewalks, trails, and public spaces. Some argued comprehensive policy could be advantageous, but the majority favored moving quickly on devices linked to the most safety complaints. Staff clarified that broader micro-mobility issues, including scooters and skateboards, can return later, with behavior-based provisions drafted now to address unsafe riding regardless of device. The aim is to deliver immediate clarity for police, park managers, and families sharing public spaces while keeping a path open for future regulation.
4: We have long decided, I'd say societally, that dirt bikes, gas-powered dirt bikes, ATVs and vehicles of that nature are not something that should be on the road in the same way that a motorcycle is, in the same way that a car is, when their power is similar to those types of vehicles. But e-bikes, e-motos are a new kind of entry into that field.
3: That was Deputy City Manager Robert Barr. They also outlined a clear standard separating commuter e-bikes from high-powered e-motos that officials said behave more like gas dirt bikes. Under the approach discussed, a device is deemed an e-moto if it lacks functional pedals and can exceed 20 miles per hour on motor power alone or carries more than 750 watts of continuous power. The criteria aligns with common e-bike classifications and, officials said, will help police distinguish lawful riders from those operating off-road machines on sidewalks and paths. The attorney's office noted helmets are required locally for riders under 18 on bicycles, but state law limits the city's ability to mandate helmets for adults. While Juno has seen limited serious injuries, staff pointed to a rise in public complaints about young riders on powerful e-motos, adding that other Northwest communities have moved aggressively to curb conflicts in pedestrian areas.
4: They are much more powerful, they can go much faster, and they are much more appropriately compared to a gas-powered dirt bike than they are to an e-bike. And we've been lucky, I would say, to not have seen significant injury, not no injury, but significant injury or more serious incidents of e-moto on pedestrian type of activity.
3: To create a behavior-based safety net across devices, the committee also asked the city attorney to expand careless and negligent operation provisions to explicitly cover bikes, e-motos, e-scooters, and e-skateboards, backed by a graduated civil fine schedule. Members discussed penalties up to $500 per offense and possible impoundment for repeat violations, with explicit exemptions for mobility devices used by people with disabilities. A separate Parks and Recreation ordinance addressing e-bikes is expected to be tabled in favor of a single borough-wide measure. The new e-moto ordinance is slated for introduction on October 26th, with a public hearing targeted for mid-November. Three of the four candidates for Alaska governor are voicing support for changing how the Alaska Permanent Fund is structured. At a Commonwealth North Forum Thursday, Republican candidates Dave Bronson and Treg Taylor, along with Democrat Jonathan Kreis-Tompkins, said the fund should receive stronger constitutional protections

0: against state spending. The permanent fund currently has a constitutionally protected principal and an earnings reserve that lawmakers can spend by majority vote. A proposed constitutional amendment would combine the two and establish a permanent limit on withdrawals. Chris Tompkins has previously sponsored legislation seeking that change, while Bronson and Taylor also said protecting the fund is a priority. The issue is complicated by the permanent fund dividend. Limiting withdrawals could restrict the amount available for both government services and larger dividends unless lawmakers make other spending cuts or raise revenue. Republican candidate Bernadette Wilson did not participate in Thursday's forum, has argued for protecting the dividend, saying Alaskans collectively own the state's natural resources. Changing the permanent fund structure would require approval by two-thirds of both legislative chambers and a majority of voters statewide. You're up to date with News of the North. I'm Grace Dumas.
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2: Juneau weather.
3: We have an area of low pressure nearby that will bring us occasional rain today. Cloudy with a high temperature 53 and a light easterly wind. For tonight, showers off and on again, our low 43. Then widespread precipitation will stick around again on Wednesday with a high 51. More showers into Wednesday night, our low 42. Thursday, 52. Our next weather update in less than 30 minutes. This is Juneau Media Center meteorologist Ann Holliday.
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9: Okay.

getting zenful. Do you feel the zen this morning? It is Bush from 16 Stone back in 94. Everything Zen. Lester delivering exactly what you need to get through the morning with a bunch of great classic rock songs back to back to back. Rolling one right now. Superset with the Cars. Have yourself a great Tuesday, my friend. Thank you so much for listening. I don't

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0: Def Leppard and that Uten Gotten Glieben Gluben song before that. It is Lester. Thank you so much for joining us. Honored to be here, serving up a lot of great classic rock, including moments from now. The Chili Peppers, the late Robert Palmer, and the late Warren Zevon. With the Werewolves of London coming up next.
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2: 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KXJ.

0: He's the doctor guy. Bad case loving you, of course. The late Robert Palmer sadly passed away of a massive heart attack on vacation in Paris back in 2003. It's Lester. Thank you so much for listening. People who spend their most time flying around the country for a job, you know, they're traveling people, are probably the best to pull for airports. Not looking at numbers like which airport flies the most people and which one's got the most convenient flight. No, ask the people that are grizzled, the plane hoppers. Well, J.D. Powers does it every year, the North American Airport Satisfaction Study. And for the mega size, the biggest airports in our country, for the third year in a row, the number one J.D. Powers mega airport is Minneapolis-St. Paul, followed by Detroit and Phoenix. For large airports, John Wayne Airport in Orange County, followed by Tampa International and Dallas's Love Field, our second and third. And in the medium-sized airports, Indianapolis, for the fourth year in a row, number one, followed by Ontario and Buffalo International Airports for the medium. So there you go. If you want to go to a good airport, ask the guys and gals that fly all the time, I guess.
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0: the vocals of Sebastian Bach carrying out the end of that one. 18 in Life, Skid Row. Good morning. It is Lester St. James. Hopefully you're ready to rock. Got another one of our patented supersets of back-to-back-to-back killer classic rock, Stones, AC/DC, ZZ Top, Heart, and more coming up in just seconds. Rough week for fantasy football owners. Three starting quarterbacks went down. Last night, New York Giants lost their starting quarterback to an injury. They believe it's just a sprain. He might be okay. Caleb Williams, Chicago Bears quarterback, he got hurt. And one other quarterback went down. Oh, the Commanders, starting quarterback. So three starting quarterbacks down in week two. Fantasy football people are already scrambling. Last night, the Giants got kicked in the butt by the LA Rams, in case you missed the game. Next one up, Thursday night. Ready for football already? Yeah, Thursday night, you get Atlanta and Green Bay. Lambeau Field on Thursday night football. Woo!
1: Juneau weather. We have an area of low pressure nearby that will bring us occasional rain today. Cloudy with a high temperature 53 and a light easterly wind. For tonight, showers off and on again, our low 43. Then widespread precipitation will stick around again on Wednesday with a high 51. More showers into Wednesday night, our low 42. Thursday, 52. Our next weather update in less than 30 minutes. This is Juneau Media Center meteorologist Ann Holliday.
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0: Officials say it's okay to run if a moose comes towards you. The safest response is to create distance and give the animal a clear path to move away. Juneau's 2026 municipal election is underway. Ballots were mailed to registered voters on September 18th, and the final day to vote is set for the 6th. And voters can return ballots by mail, use one of 5 secure drop boxes, or vote in person at City Hall or the Mendenhall Valley Public Library. The drop boxes are available 24 hours a day through 8 p.m. October 6th. Locations include AELNP in Lemon Creek, City Hall downtown, the Douglas Public Library, the Mendenhall Valley Public Library, and the Statter Harbor Boat Launch Parking Area in Auk Bay. In-person voting began yesterday. City Hall will open weekdays from 8 a.m. to 4:30 p.m. The Mendenhall Valley Public Library will be open Monday through Thursday from 10 a.m. to 6 p.m. and Fridays and Saturdays from noon to 5 p.m. Both locations will be open from 7 a.m. to 8 p.m. on Election Day. The vote centers are available for voters who need assistance, require an accessible ballot, did not receive one in the mail, or simply prefer to vote in person. Voters who will be out of town can apply to have a ballot sent to a temporary address through the 29th of this month. An electronic ballot can also be requested by email or fax through 5 p.m. on October 5th. Electronic ballots returned by email, fax, or secure online portal must be received by 8 p.m. on October 6th, and ballots returned through USPS must be postmarked by October 6th and received by October 19th. There are 3 candidates for the 1 area-wide assembly seat: Paul Roy Kelly, Brad Sapp, and James Che McCants. Mila Cosgrove is the only candidate for the District 1 assembly seat. 4 candidates are running for the District 2 assembly seat. That's Carla Hart, Joyce M. Nevin, Malachi Thorington, and David Lee Morris. 3 candidates are running for 2 Board of Education seats: Brittany Sione Haywood, David Noon, and Christine Johnson. September 29th is also the deadline for write-in candidates to file. October 6th is the final day to vote, with vote centers and drop boxes closing at 8 p.m. Alaska saw a particularly severe flu season last year, with influenza-related illnesses linked to 36 deaths, according to a new report from the state section of epidemiology. The 2025-26 flu season saw more cases and deaths than each of the previous 3 seasons. State epidemiologists say a spike in infections in November, low vaccination rates, and reduced vaccine effectiveness may have contributed to the severity. Only about 23% of Alaskans age 19 and older received a flu vaccine last season, less than half the estimated national average. The state is now recommending flu shots for everyone 6 months and older who does not have a medical condition that prevents vaccination. State data also shows flu cases have been increasing since mid-August. Alaska's flu season typically runs from October through July. For comparison, influenza-related illnesses were linked to 25 deaths in Alaska during the 2024-25 season and 10 deaths the year before. The COVID-19 pandemic, precautions such as masking and social distancing, nearly eliminated flu illnesses and deaths in Alaska in 2020, 2021, and 2022. You're up to date with News of the North. I'm Grace Dumas.
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2: Juneau weather.
3: We have an area of low pressure nearby that will bring us occasional rain today. Cloudy with a high temperature 53 and a light easterly wind. For tonight, showers off and on again, our low 43. Then widespread precipitation will stick around again on Wednesday with a high 51. More showers into Wednesday night, our low 42. Thursday, 52. Our next weather update in less than 30 minutes. This is Juneau Media Center meteorologist Ann Holliday.
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0: Go to putalaskafirst.org. 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

Enjoying a cocktail on the AC/DC boys. Lester, continuing a superset of killer classics, helping us rock through this Tuesday morning. It's Mr. Lonesome George Thurgood. Delaware Destroyers, move it on over, my friend.

0: On behalf of all of us here at the radio station, not only on the air, I mean, we're talking to the people at the front desk who welcome you in, the boss in the corner office who we all adore, the incredible sales team, the back office workers who pay the bills, keep the lights on, engineering, production, promotions, marketing. Thank you. Thank you so much for choosing us to be your choice to listen to great classic rock on the final day of summer, technically. Yeah, the fall equinox begins tonight. Or this afternoon, somewhere in there. It's like later today begins the fall equinox. So get ready for fall, because tomorrow's the first full day of fall. It's also National Girls Night Out. There you go, ladies. Have a fun time. States and Capitals Day, Legwear Day. You like those big leg sock things that women wear over their yoga pants? Centurions Day, everybody who's 100 and older being honored today. American Businesswoman's Day, Voter Registration Day, that's a big one. Dear Diary Day, International Day of Radiant Peace. I'm not quite sure what it means, but let's all be radiating peace amongst the world today. Online Recovery Day, White Chocolate Day, and my personal favorite, because it's always good, especially this time of year, on a hot day, nothing beats an ice cream cone, right? It's National Ice Cream Cone Day. Enjoy one today.
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9: The more we learn about Dan Sullivan, the worse it gets. While Alaskans struggle to pay the bills, Sullivan was tripling his own net worth in D.C. and working against Alaska. Sullivan sided with the trawl fleet, gutting protections for small boat fishermen, and refusing to back efforts to limit bycatch. So it's no surprise that he got hundreds of thousands of dollars from big factory trawlers, the same Seattle executives destroying Alaska fisheries. Now we know that Sullivan was even invested in a foreign farmed salmon. Salmon Company, the biggest competitor to Alaska wild salmon in the world. When he sold the stock off, Sullivan made thousands of dollars for himself. And then he broke Congress's insider trading law, hiding the trade for months. Dan Sullivan keeps working for himself, and it costs Alaska way too much.
4: I'm Mary Peltola. I'm running for U.S. Senate, and I approve this message.
9: Paid for by Alaskans for Mary.

0: That right there would be what you'd call the signature song. The guys out of South Carolina, the Marshall Tucker Band, Ty Caldwell and the boys. Back in the day, you went and saw them in concert and they didn't do Can't You See? Yeah, you'd be pretty mad that you put money out for that concert and they didn't do the biggest song they had. And they, trust me, they did it all the time. Can't You See? Heard It in Love Song. Good band. They were fun back in the day. It's Lester. This doesn't surprise me, but it's kind of alarming at the same time. Brand new poll just out. 63% of us, 63% of Americans believe that advanced AI poses at least a moderate risk eventually of causing human extinction. 63% of us think that eventually, yeah, AI is going to blow us of humans. 50% of us believe that the leaders, though, of Anthropic, OpenAI, and of course, Elon Musk's company, are being truthful about AI's potential to go off the rails. 50%, a little over, 50.8% believe that Elon and the presidents of Anthropic and OpenAI are being truthful. But 26% of us cynical sons of a guns think those companies are just hyping AI to make their companies more profitable. There's a good argument. I mean, are you in the 50% who believe that, yeah, the leaders are being truthful about the potential for AI to go crazy? Or are you in the 26% think they're just hyping it and it's really not going to be a problem in the future? That's the problem, right?
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4: I'm Dan Sullivan, candidate for U.S. Senate, and I approve this message. 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
5: There's nobody tougher than Mary Peltola when it comes to standing up for Alaskans. She took on President Biden to open the Willow Project, the largest new oil and gas exploration development in decades, creating jobs for Alaskans. 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
6: 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I'm Mary Peltola, and I approve this message.
5: Paid for by Alaskans for Mary.
2: 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Dan Sullivan, he's fighting for what's right, not what's radical. 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
2: From the capital city, I'm Jim Miller. Here are the stories we're following this hour. City and borough of Juneau moved last night towards tighter rules and high-powered electric motos while preserving access for commuter e-bikes under existing bicycle standards.
3: We have long decided, I'd say societally, that dirt bikes, gas-powered dirt bikes, ATVs and vehicles of that nature are not something that should be on the road in the same way that a motorcycle is, in the same way that a car is, when their power is similar to those types of vehicles. But e-bikes, e-motos are a new kind of entry into that field.
2: Citing a rise in public complaints and safety concerns, often involving youth riders on powerful machines, assembly members directed staff to draft a borough-wide ordinance that would prohibit e-motos on public property, treating them like gas-powered dirt bikes. Exceptions would include the Montana Creek Trail and Area 35 OHV Park, with language allowing similar designated areas in the future without repeated code changes. Staff outlined a bright line test to distinguish e-motos from e-bikes. A device is an e-moto if it lacks functional pedals, can exceed 20 miles an hour on motor power alone, or carries more than 750 watts of continuous power.
3: They are much more powerful, they can go much faster, and they are much more appropriately compared to a gas-powered dirt bike than they are to an e-bike. And we've been lucky, I would say, to not have seen significant significant injury or more serious incidents of e-moto on pedestrian type of activity.
2: They say the criteria align with common e-bike classifications and will help police and the public separate everyday commuter bikes from high-powered off-road machines. E-bikes would continue to be treated like bikes under local code, including obligations to yield to pedestrians and ride with due

0: single borough-wide measure. The new e-moto ordinance slated for introduction October 26th, with a public hearing targeted for mid-November. Well, yes, there's a moose in Juneau, and wildlife officials say they know about it. A bull moose recently spotted in Juneau. While moose sightings are uncommon in the capital city, they say they are not unheard of. In the fall, moose can cover more ground as they search for mates, and officials say that is likely what brought this bull into the Juneau area. Residents are reminded to give moose plenty of space. They can be unpredictable, and people should never approach or try to get too close to one. They say it's okay to run if a moose comes towards you. The safest response is to create distance and give the animal a clear path to move away. And a note about the photo circulating with the announcement, it is not the moose seen in Juneau. The pictured moose was photographed in Denali National Park. Juneau voters now receiving ballots for this year's municipal election. With voting underway through October 6, ballots are automatically being mailed to registered voters in good standing at the mailing address on file with the Alaska Division of Elections. Voters can return ballots by mail or use one of five secure drop boxes, which are available 24 hours a day through 8 p.m. Election Day. Drop boxes located at AELNP in Lemon Creek, City Hall downtown, the Douglas Public Library, Mendenhall Valley Public Library, and the Stater Harbor Boat Launch Parking Area in Auk Bay. In-person voting began yesterday at City Hall and the Mendenhall Valley Public Library. The centers are available for voters who need assistance, require an accessible ballot, did not receive a ballot, or simply prefer to vote in person. State polling places will not be open for this municipal election. Voters who will be out of town can request a temporary address for their ballot through September 29. They can also request an electronic ballot by email or fax until 5 p.m. October 5th. October 6th, the final day to vote. Vote centers and drop boxes close at 8 p.m. USPS ballots must be postmarked by October 6. Preliminary results expected beginning election night, with updated results expected October 9. Final results are scheduled for publication October 20 after certification. Now you're up to date with News of the North. I'm Jim Miller.
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2: Juneau weather.
3: We have an area of low pressure nearby that will bring us occasional rain today. Cloudy with a high temperature 53 and a light easterly wind. For tonight, showers off and on again, our low 43. Then widespread precipitation will stick around again on Wednesday with a high 51. More showers into Wednesday night, our low 42. Thursday, 52. Our next weather update in less than 30 minutes. This is Juneau Media Center meteorologist Ann Holliday.
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traveling over the mountains with Ozzy, rocking our butts off as we roll through a good old superset of killer classics, absolutely free for you, helping you get through that Tuesday morning grind with the Canadian Rockers Triumph as we all fight the good fight today. Thank you so much for listening. I hope your day is a fantastic one, my friend.

0: having us a rock and roll party this Tuesday morning, serving up nothing but killer classic rock for you absolutely free. Tony, got your Tom Petty Heartbreakers breakdown coming up. And Michelle, great suggestion for Spirits in the Material World. Haven't played that one from Sting and the Police in ages. They're both, plus some Hendrix coming up next.
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2: Last winter broke Juneau's official snowfall record, burying us in more than 17 feet of snow, and gave us considerable more quality time with a shovel than anybody would ever want. 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

0: You know, if you break down what Sting is saying in that song, and I've interviewed him and he kind of pointed it out, you and I are just spirits in this materialistic world. Yeah, bags of bones and blood and water and all around us are all material. I mean, look, at right around your desk, right around. What are the materialistic things we live in this world? I guess he nailed it, like I said, right in the head. It's Lester. I got another one of my rabbit hole time wasters of the day. And personally, I think this is one of the better ones I found because I had never heard of this competition. And I'm guessing you probably haven't and will be amazed as well. The contest is for movie or digital time-lapse photography taken through a microscope. You ever seen photography or movies made through a microscope? Did you know that this is the 16th year? Yes, 16th year of the Nikon Small World in Motion Awards. Independent panel of experts judge entries based on originality, informational content, technical proficiency, and visual impact. And that's the one that stands out to me. I don't know about originality, information, but looking at the pictures on the website, the visual impact of this stuff, taking photos and movies through microscopes, it's amazing. Here's what you put in your search engine. Nikon, N-I-K-O-N, the camera, Nikon Small World in Motion Winners. You type that in your browser, Nikon Small World in Motion Winners, and you'll be brought to the site, and you can see years past winners, too. It is amazing photography, movies, and digital time-lapse photography through a microscope. Amazing stuff.
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0: don't know. Could you? Would you? Or have you? none to all the above. Nah, that's a little too much voyeurism for me. Aerosmith, of course, Love in the Elevator. Love the superset I've pulled out for you. Joe Walsh, Elton John, Pat Benatar. Plus a couple groups, too, that are going to rock your ass part of this next superset. Wishing you the best this Tuesday. And if you're a fantasy football owner and you lost your quarterback this weekend or your star receiver or tight end, yeah, five major players went down with injuries that affected the fantasy football world. I wish you luck. I wish you well. And same way, I wish your pro football team and your college team. This is the best week of the year so far coming up. I'm just sitting here looking ahead. Thursday night football, Atlanta and Green Bay. But this weekend, 6 games in college football on Saturday featuring top 25 teams playing each other. Oh, we're getting into the good part of the season now where everybody starts beating each other up.
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2: We have an area of low pressure nearby that will bring us occasional rain today. Cloudy with a high temperature 53 and a light easterly wind. For tonight, showers off and on again, our low 43. Then widespread precipitation will stick around again on Wednesday with a high 51. More showers into Wednesday night, Tello 42, Thursday 52. Our next weather update in less than 30 minutes. This is Juneau Media Center meteorologist Ann Holliday.
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2: From Capital City, I'm Jim Miller. Here are the stories we're following this hour. Well, yes, there's a moose in Juneau, and wildlife officials say they know about it. A bull moose recently spotted in Juneau. While moose sightings are uncommon in the capital city, they say they are not unheard of. In the fall, moose can cover more ground as they search for mates, and officials say that is likely what brought this bull into the Juneau area. Residents are reminded to give moose plenty of space. They can be unpredictable, and people should never approach or try to get too close to one. They say it's okay to run if a moose comes towards you. The safest response is to create distance and give the animal a clear path to move away. And a note about the photo circulating with the announcement, it is not the moose seen in Juneau. The pictured moose was photographed in Denali National Park. Juneau voters now receiving ballots for this year's municipal election, with voting underway through October 6. Ballots are automatically being mailed to registered voters in good standing at the mailing address on file with the Alaska Division of Elections. Voters can return ballots by mail or use one of five secure drop boxes, which are available 24 hours a day through 8 p.m. Election Day. Drop boxes located at AELNP in Lemon Creek, City Hall downtown, the Douglas Public Library, Mendenhall Valley Public Library, and the Stater Harbor Boat Launch Parking Area in Auk Bay. In-person voting began yesterday at City Hall and the Mendenhall Valley Public Library. The centers are available for voters who need assistance, require an accessible ballot, did not receive a ballot, or simply prefer to vote in person. State polling places will not be open for this municipal election. Voters who will be out of town can request a temporary address for their ballot through September 29. They can also request an electronic ballot by email or fax until 5 p.m. October 5th. October 6th, the final day to vote. Vote centers and drop boxes close at 8 p.m. USPS ballots must be postmarked by October 6. Preliminary results expected beginning election night, with updated results expected October 9. Final results are scheduled for publication October 20 after certification. City and Borough of Juneau moved last night towards tighter rules on high-powered electric motos while preserving access for commuter e-bikes under existing bicycle standards.
3: We have

0: property, treating them like gas-powered dirt bikes. Exceptions would include the Montana Creek Trail and Area 35 OHV Park, with language allowing similar designated areas in the future without repeated code changes. Staff outlined a bright line test to distinguish e-motos from e-bikes. A device is an e-moto if it lacks functional pedals, can exceed 20 miles an hour on motor power alone, or carries more than 750 watts of continuous power.
1: They are much more powerful, they can go much faster, and they are much more appropriately compared to a gas-powered dirt bike than they are to an e-bike. And we've been lucky, I would say, to not have seen significant injury, not no injury, but significant injury or more serious incidents of e-moto on pedestrian type of activity.
0: They say the criteria align with common e-bike classifications and will help police and the public separate everyday commuter bikes from high-powered off-road machines. E-bikes would continue to be treated like bikes under local code, including obligations to yield to pedestrians and ride with due care on sidewalks where permitted. Helmets remain required for riders under 18 on bicycles. State law limits local helmet mandates for adults. To create a behavior-based safety net across devices, committee also asked the city attorney to expand careless and negligent operation provisions to explicitly cover bikes, e-motos, e-scooters, and e-skateboards backed by a graduated civil fine schedule. Members discussed penalties up to $500 per offense and possible impoundment for repeat violations with explicit exemptions for mobility devices used by people with disabilities. A separate parks and recreation ordinance addressing e-bikes expected to be tabled in favor of a single borough-wide measure. The new e-moto ordinance slated for introduction October 26th, with the public hearing targeted for mid-November. Now you're up to date with News of the North. I'm Jim Miller.
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3: Juneau weather.
4: We have an area of low pressure nearby that will bring us occasional rain today. Cloudy with a high temperature 53 and a light easterly wind. For tonight, showers off and on again, our low 43. Then widespread precipitation will stick around again on Wednesday with a high 51. More showers into Wednesday night, total 42, Thursday 52. Our next weather update in less than 30 minutes. This is Juneau Media Center meteorologist Dan Holliday.
5: There's nobody tougher than Mary Peltola when it comes to standing up for Alaskans. She took on President Biden to open the Willow Project, the largest new oil and gas exploration development in decades, creating jobs for Alaskans. 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
5: Paid for by Alaskans for Mary.
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8: 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They're not here to serve you. Your agent is. And having a local agent that can help you through the claims process can really help you with a lot of heartache avoidance later. Also, you know, we give to our local community. 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

0: 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Those two songs in a row pretty much sum up my life. I'm Kara, and I've got Steve Miller on the way. Sammy Hagar soon.
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2: Juno's snowfall records at the airport go back to 1943, and last winter topped them all. 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
7: 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Sullivan sided with the trawl fleet, gutting protections for small boat fishermen, and refusing to back efforts to limit bycatch. So it's no surprise that he got hundreds of thousands of dollars from big factory trawlers, the same Seattle executives destroying Alaska fisheries. Now we know that Sullivan was even invested in a foreign farmed salmon company, the biggest competitor to Alaska wild salmon in the world. When he sold the stock off, Sullivan made thousands of dollars for himself. And then he broke Congress's insider trading law, hiding the trade for months. Dan Sullivan keeps working for himself, and it costs Alaska way too much.
8: I'm Mary Piltola. I'm running for U.S. Senate, and I approve this message.
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0: There's ZZ Top. I'm Kara. Boy, that guy who rear-ended me last week keeps asking me out, I should say. I just think it's weird. It's not an odd way to meet someone. It's kind of unique, makes a good story. But I don't know if I want a guy who can't drive very well.
1: Juneau weather. We have an area of low pressure nearby that will bring us occasional rain today. Cloudy with a high temperature 53 and a light easterly wind. For tonight, showers off and on again. Our low 43. Then widespread precipitation will stick around again on Wednesday with a high 51. More showers into Wednesday night, total 42, Thursday 52. Our next weather update in less than 30 minutes. This is Juneau Media Center meteorologist Ann Holliday.
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4: From the capital city, I'm Jim Miller. Here are the stories we're following this hour. City and borough of Juneau moved last night towards tighter rules and high-powered electric motos while preserving access for commuter e-bikes under existing bicycle standards.
5: We have long decided, I'd say societally, that dirt bikes, gas-powered dirt bikes, ATVs and vehicles of that nature are not something that should be on the road in the same way that a motorcycle is, in the same way that a car is, when their power is similar to those types of vehicles. But e-bikes, e-motos are a new kind of entry into that field.
4: Citing a rise in public complaints and safety concerns, often involving youth riders on powerful machines, assembly members directed staff to draft a borough-wide ordinance that would prohibit e-motos on public property, treating them like gas-powered dirt bikes. Exceptions would include the Montana Creek Trail and Area 35 OHV Park, with language allowing similar designated areas in the future without repeated code changes. Staff outlined a bright line test to distinguish e-motos from e-bikes. A device is an e-moto if it lacks functional pedals, can exceed 20 miles an hour on motor power alone, or carries more than 750 watts of continuous power.
5: They are much more powerful, they can go much faster, and they are much more appropriately compared to a gas-powered dirt bike than they are to an e-bike. And we've been lucky, I would say, to not have seen significant injury, not no injury, but significant injury or more serious incidents of e-moto on pedestrian type of activity.
4: They say the criteria align with common e-bike classifications and will help police and the public separate everyday commuter bikes from high-powered off-road machines. E-bikes would continue to be treated like bikes under local code, including obligations to yield to pedestrians and ride with due care on sidewalks where permitted. Helmets remain required for riders under 18 on bicycles. State law limits local helmet mandates for adults. To create a behavior-based safety net across devices, committee also asked the city attorney to expand careless and negligent operation provisions to explicitly cover bikes, e-motos, e-scooters, and e-skateboards backed by a graduated civil fine schedule. Members discussed penalties up to $500 per offense and possible impoundment for repeat violations with explicit exemptions for mobility devices used by people with disabilities. The separate parks and recreation ordinance addressing e-bikes expected to be tabled in favor of a single borough-wide measure. The new e-moto ordinance slated for introduction October 26th, with a public hearing targeted for mid-November. Well, yes, there's a moose in Juneau, and wildlife officials say they know about it. A bull moose recently spotted in Juneau. While moose sightings are uncommon in the capital city, they say they are not unheard of. In the fall, moose can cover more ground as they search for mates, and officials say that is likely what brought this bull into the Juneau area. Residents are reminded to give moose plenty of space. They can be unpredictable, and people should never approach or try to get too close to one. They say it's okay to run if a moose comes towards you. The safest response is to create distance and give the animal a clear path to move away. And a note about the photo circulating with the announcement, it is not the moose seen in Juneau. The pictured moose was photographed in Denali National Park. Juneau voters now receiving ballots for this year's municipal election, with voting underway through October 6. Ballots are automatically being mailed to registered voters in good standing at the mailing address on file with the Alaska Division of Elections. Voters can return ballots by mail or use one of five secure drop boxes, which are available 24 hours a day through 8 p.m. Election Day. Drop boxes located at AELNP in Lemon Creek, City Hall downtown, the Douglas Public Library, Mendenhall Valley Public Library, and the Stater Harbor Boat Launch Parking Area in Auk Bay. In-person voting began yesterday at City Hall and the Mendenhall Valley Public Library. The centers are available for voters who need assistance, require an accessible ballot, did not receive a ballot, or simply prefer to vote in person. State polling places will not be open for this municipal election. Voters who will be out of town can request a temporary address for their ballot through September 29. They can also request an electronic ballot by email.

0: Cloudy with a high temperature 53 and a light easterly wind. For tonight, showers off and on again, Arlo 43. Then widespread precipitation will stick around again on Wednesday with a high 51. More showers into Wednesday night, Arlo 42. Thursday, 52. Our next weather update in less than 30 minutes. This is Juno Media Center meteorologist Ann Holliday.
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5: Spent 3 years in the Army, became an officer. 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I cannot support Mary under any circumstances.
3: SLF PAC is responsible for the content of this advertising, paid for by SLF PAC, not authorized by any candidate or candidates committee. www.slfpac.org.
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It's Kara. I'm dealing with, you know, insurance companies on both ends from an accident I was in last week. It's their fault. It's, and everybody agrees. It's just that their insurance moves slowly. So anyway, dealing with getting a rental car, I don't want a car anymore. Too much responsibility. Carrie.

0: 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Yes, it could be. It's their final frontier, and I believe them because that band has so much inner fighting. It is like a marriage being in a band, except being in a band is cooler.
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3: 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Peltola voted against prohibiting taxpayer-funded sex changes. That's sex changes for adults, sex changes for our military, even sex changes for minors. 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Dan fights to put Alaska first. 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And he votes to use our tax dollars only on the things that help us, not they, them. Dan Sullivan, he's fighting for what's right, not what's radical. 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

0: You know, I can't imagine losing a child. I'm the mother of two. That's just torture to the soul. Presley Gerber, son of Cindy Crawford, passed away at just 27. It looks like he may have overdosed at rehab, which is an interesting situation right there. I just feel so sorry for his mom and dad.
1: Juno weather.
2: We have an area of low pressure nearby that will bring us occasional rain today. Cloudy with a high temperature 53 and a light easterly wind. For tonight, showers off and on again, our low 43. Then widespread precipitation will stick around again on Wednesday with a high 51. More showers into Wednesday night, our low 42. Thursday, 52. Our next weather update in less than 30 minutes. This is Juno Media Center meteorologist Ann Holliday.
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6: Dan Sullivan voted for the largest cut to Medicaid in history. 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
5: Now we're at risk of losing Zach's care, and I'm paying thousands more every year for our health care coverage. 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
6: Paid for by Women Vote, which is responsible for the content of this ad. 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
7: From the capital city, I'm Jim Miller. Here are the stories we're following this hour. Well, yes, there's a moose in Juneau, and wildlife officials say they know about it. A bull moose recently spotted in Juneau. While moose sightings are uncommon in the capital city, they say they are not unheard of. In the fall, moose can cover more ground as they search for mates, and officials say that is likely what brought this bull into the Juneau area. Residents are reminded to give moose plenty of space. They can be unpredictable, and people should never approach or try to get too close to one. They say it's okay to run if a moose comes towards you. The safest response is to create distance and give the animal a clear path to move away. And a note about the photo circulating with the announcement, it is not the moose seen in Juneau. The pictured moose was photographed in Denali National Park. Juneau voters now receiving ballots for this year's municipal election. With voting underway through October 6, ballots are automatically being mailed to registered voters in good standing at the mailing address on file with the Alaska Division of Elections. Voters can return ballots by mail or use one of five secure drop boxes, which are available 24 hours a day through 8 p.m. Election Day. Drop boxes located at AELNP in Lemon Creek, City Hall downtown, the Douglas Public Library, Mendenhall Valley Public Library, and the Stater Harbor Boat Launch Parking Area in Auk Bay. In-person voting began yesterday at City Hall and the Mendenhall Valley Public Library. The centers are available for voters who need assistance, require an accessible ballot, did not receive a ballot, or simply prefer to vote in person. State polling places will not be open for this municipal election. Voters who will be out of town can request a temporary address for their ballot through September 29. They can also request an electronic ballot by email or fax until 5 p.m. October 5th. October 6th, the final day to vote. Vote centers and drop boxes close at 8 p.m. USPS ballots must be postmarked by October 6. Preliminary results expected beginning election night, with updated results expected October 9. Final results are scheduled for publication October 20 after certification. City and Borough of Juneau moved last night towards tighter rules and high-powered electric motos while preserving access for commuter e-bikes under existing bicycle standards.
8: We have long decided, I'd say societally, that dirt bikes, gas powered dirt bikes, ATVs and vehicles of that nature are not something that should be on the road in the same way that a motorcycle is, in the same way that a car is, when their power is similar to those types of vehicles. But e-bikes, e-motos are a new kind of entry into that field.
7: Citing a rise in public complaints and safety concerns, often involving youth riders on powerful machines, assembly members directed staff to draft a borough-wide ordinance that would prohibit e-motos on public property, treating them like gas-powered dirt bikes. Exceptions would include the Montana Creek Trail and Area 35 OHV Park, with language allowing similar designated areas in the future without repeated code changes. Staff outlined a bright line test to distinguish e-motos from e-bikes. A device is an e-moto if it lacks functional pedals, can exceed 20 miles an hour on motor power alone, or carries more than 750 watts of continuous power.
8: They are much more powerful, they can go much faster, and they are much more appropriately compared to a gas-powered dirt bike than they are to an e-bike. And we've been lucky, I would say, to not have seen significant injury, not no injury, but significant injury or more serious incidents of e-moto on pedestrian type of activity.
7: They say the criteria align with common e-bike classifications and will help police and the public separate everyday commuter bikes from high-powered off-road machines. E-bikes would continue to be treated like bikes under local code, including obligations to yield to pedestrians and ride with due care on sidewalks where permitted. Helmets remain required for riders under 18 on bicycles. State law limits local helmet mandates for adults. To create a behavior-based safety net across devices, committee also asked the city attorney to expand careless and negligent operation provisions to explicitly cover bikes, e-motos, e-scooters, and e-skateboards backed by a graduated civil fine schedule. Members discussed penalties up to $500 per offense.

0: Widespread rain will continue this evening and overnight till 43, and showers persist again on Wednesday with a high 51. Rain off and on again Wednesday night till falls to 42. Thursday's high 52. Our next weather update in less than 30 minutes. This is Juno Media Center meteorologist Ann Holliday.
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0: So did you hear about this guy in L.A. went to the movies and somebody else at the same movie was on the phone and he maced them? Who was arrested? The guy with the mace. That maced the other guy was arrested. But people should not talk on the phone during movies. I'm kind of empathetic to the guy with the mace.
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8: 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Sullivan sided with the trawl fleet, gutting protections for small boat fishermen, and refusing to back efforts to limit bycatch. So it's no surprise that he got hundreds of thousands of dollars from big factory trawlers, the same Seattle executives destroying Alaska fisheries. Now we know that Sullivan was even invested in a foreign farmed salmon company, the biggest competitor to Alaska wild salmon in the world. When he sold the stock off, Sullivan made thousands of dollars for himself. And then he broke Congress's insider trading law, hiding the trade for months. Dan Sullivan keeps working for himself, and it costs Alaska way too much.
9: 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I'm running for U.S. Senate, and I approve this message.
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0: It's Kara, and this is me, a day late and a dollar short. I forgot yesterday was the 21st of September. That's that epic line from September, the song from Earth, Wind, and Fire. And I didn't even listen to that song yesterday. I'm losing it.
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0: Company. I'm Kara, keeping you good company, I hope, anyway, with Van Halen and a big set next. Yeah, that qualifies as good.
1: Juno weather. Mostly cloudy throughout much of today with occasional rain and easterly breeze with a high in the low to mid 50s. Widespread rain will continue this evening and overnight till low 43, and showers persist again on Wednesday with a high 51. Rain off and on again Wednesday night till low falls to 42. Thursday's high 52. Our next weather update in less than 30 minutes. 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
2: From the capital city, I'm Jim Miller. Here are the stories we're following this hour. City and borough of Juneau moved last night towards tighter rules and high-powered electric motos while preserving access for commuter e-bikes under existing bicycle standards.
3: We have long decided, I'd say societally, that dirt bikes, gas-powered dirt bikes, ATVs and vehicles of that nature are not something that should be on the road in the same way that a motorcycle is, in the same way that a car is, when their power is similar to those types of vehicles. But e-bikes, e-motos are a new kind of entry into that field.
2: Citing a rise in public complaints and safety concerns, often involving youth riders on powerful machines, assembly members directed staff to draft a borough-wide ordinance that would prohibit e-motos on public property, treating them like gas-powered dirt bikes. Exceptions would include the Montana Creek Trail and Area 35 OHV Park, with language allowing similar designated areas in the future without repeated code changes. Staff outlined a bright line test to distinguish e-motos from e-bikes. A device is an e-moto if it lacks functional pedals, can exceed 20 miles an hour on motor power alone, or carries more than 750 watts of continuous power.
3: They are much more powerful, they can go much faster, and they are much more appropriately compared to a gas-powered dirt bike than they are to an e-bike. And we've been lucky, I would say, to not have seen significant injury, not no injury, but significant injury or more serious incidents of e-moto on pedestrian type of activity.
2: They say the criteria align with common e-bike classifications and will help police and the public separate everyday commuter bikes from high-powered off-road machines. E-bikes would continue to be treated like bikes under local code, including obligations to yield to pedestrians and ride with due care on sidewalks where permitted. Helmets remain required for riders under 18 on bicycles. State law limits local helmet mandates for adults. To create a behavior-based safety net across devices, committee also asked the city attorney to expand careless and negligent operation provisions to explicitly cover bikes, e-motos, e-scooters, and e-skateboards backed by a graduated civil fine schedule. Members discussed penalties up to $500 per offense and possible impoundment for repeat violations with explicit exemptions for mobility devices used by people with disabilities. The separate parks and recreation ordinance addressing e-bikes expected to be tabled in favor of a single borough-wide measure. The new e-moto ordinance slated for introduction October 26th, with the public hearing targeted for mid-November. Well, yes, there's a moose in Juneau, and wildlife officials say they know about it. A bull moose recently spotted in Juneau. While moose sightings are uncommon in the capital city, they say they are not unheard of. In the fall, moose can cover more ground as they search for mates, and officials say that is likely what brought this bull into the Juneau area. Residents are reminded to give moose plenty of space. They can be unpredictable, and people should never approach or try to get too close to one. They say it's okay to run if a moose comes towards you. The safest response is to create distance and give the animal a clear path to move away. And a note about the photo circulating with the announcement, it is not the moose seen in Juneau. The pictured moose was photographed in Denali National Park. Juneau voters now receiving ballots for this year's municipal election, with voting underway through October 6. Ballots are automatically being mailed to registered voters in good standing at the mailing address on file with the Alaska Division of Elections. Voters can return ballots by mail or use one of five secure drop boxes, which are available 24 hours a day through 8 p.m. Election Day. Drop boxes located at AELNP in Lemon Creek, City Hall downtown, the Douglas Public Library, Mendenhall Valley Public Library, and the Stater Harbor Boat Launch Parking Area in Auk Bay. In-person voting began yesterday at City Hall and the Mendenhall Valley Public Library. The centers are available for voters who need assistance, require an accessible ballot, did not receive a ballot, or simply prefer to vote in person. State polling places will not be open for this municipal election. Voters who will be out of town can request a temporary address for their ballot through September 29. They can also request an electronic ballot by email or fax until 5 p.m. October 5th. October 6th, the final day to vote. Vote centers and drop boxes close at 8 p.m. USPS ballots must be postmarked by October 6. Preliminary results expected beginning election night, with updated results expected October 9. Final results are scheduled for publication October 20 after certification. Now you're up to date with News of the North. I'm Jim Miller.
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1: Juneau weather. Mostly cloudy throughout much of today with occasional rain, an easterly breeze with a high in the

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0: Super Tramp right there. 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I am so happy to rock your workday. 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The Stones next.
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0: I was at the store yesterday and I saw Christmas displays. I haven't even bought my Halloween candy yet.
1: Juneau weather. Mostly cloudy throughout much of today with occasional rain and easterly breeze with a high in the low to mid 50s. Widespread rain will continue this evening and overnight to low 43, and showers persist again on Wednesday with a high 51. Rain off and on again Wednesday night to low falls to 42. Thursday's high 52. Our next weather update in less than 30 minutes. 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
2: From Capital City, I'm Jim Miller. Here are the stories we're following this hour. Well, yes, there's a moose in Juneau, and wildlife officials say they know about it. A bull moose recently spotted in Juneau. While moose sightings are uncommon in the capital city, they say they are not unheard of. In the fall, moose can cover more ground as they search for mates, and officials say that is likely what brought this bull into the Juneau area. Residents are reminded to give moose plenty of space. They can be unpredictable, and people should never approach or try to get too close to one. They say it's okay to run if a moose comes towards you. The safest response is to create distance and give the animal a clear path to move away. And a note about the photo circulating with the announcement, it is not the moose seen in Juneau. The pictured moose was photographed in Denali National Park. Juneau voters now receiving ballots for this year's municipal election, with voting underway through October 6. Ballots are automatically being mailed to registered voters in good standing at the mailing address on file with the Alaska Division of Elections. Voters can return ballots by mail or use one of five secure drop boxes, which are available 24 hours a day through 8 p.m. Election Day. Drop boxes located at AELNP in Lemon Creek, City Hall downtown, the Douglas Public Library, Mendenhall Valley Public Library, and the Stater Harbor Boat Launch Parking Area in Auk Bay. In-person voting began yesterday at City Hall and the Mendenhall Valley Public Library. The centers are available for voters who need assistance, require an accessible ballot, did not receive a ballot, or simply prefer to vote in person. State polling places will not be open for this municipal election. Voters who will be out of town can request a temporary address for their ballot through September 29. They can also request an electronic ballot by email or fax until 5 p.m. October 5th. October 6th, the final day to vote. Vote centers and drop boxes close at 8 p.m. USPS ballots must be postmarked by October 6. Preliminary results expected beginning election night, with updated results expected October 9. Final results are scheduled for publication October 20 after certification. City and Borough of Juneau moved last night towards tighter rules on high-powered electric motos while preserving access for commuter e-bikes under existing bicycle standards.
3: We have long decided, I'd say societally, that dirt bikes, gas powered dirt bikes, ATVs and vehicles of that nature are not something that should be on the road in the same way that a motorcycle is, in the same way that a car is, when their power is similar to those types of vehicles. But e-bikes, e-motos are a new kind of entry into that field.
2: Citing a rise in public complaints and safety concerns, often involving youth riders on powerful machines, assembly members directed staff to draft a borough-wide ordinance that would prohibit e-motos on public property, treating them like gas-powered dirt bikes. Exceptions would include the Montana Creek Trail and Area 35 OHV Park, with language allowing similar designated areas in the future without repeated code changes. Staff outlined a bright line test to distinguish e-motos from e-bikes. A device is an e-moto if it lacks functional pedals, can exceed 20 miles an hour on motor power alone, or carries more than 750 watts of continuous power.
3: They are much more powerful, they can go much faster, and they are much more appropriately compared to a gas-powered dirt bike than they are to an e-bike. And we've been lucky, I would say, to not have seen significant injury, not no injury, but significant injury or more serious incidents of e-moto on pedestrian type of activity.
2: They say the criteria align with common e-bike classifications and will help police and the public separate everyday commuter bikes from high-powered off-road machines. E-bikes would continue to be treated like bikes under local code, including obligations to yield to pedestrians and ride with due care on sidewalks where permitted. Helmets remain required for riders under 18 on bicycles. State law limits local helmet mandates for adults. To create a behavior-based safety net across devices, committee also asked the city attorney to expand careless and negligent operation provisions to explicitly cover bikes, e-motos, e-scooters, and e-skateboards backed by a graduated civil fine schedule. Members discussed penalties up to $500 per offense and possible impoundment for repeat violations with explicit exemptions for mobility devices used by people with disabilities. A separate parks and recreation ordinance addressing e-bikes expected to be tabled in favor of a single borough-wide measure The new e-moto ordinance slated for introduction October 26th, with the public hearing targeted for mid-November. Now you're up to date with News of the North. I'm Jim Miller.
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1: Juneau weather. Mostly cloudy throughout much of today with occasional rain and easterly breeze with a high in the low to mid 50s. Widespread rain will continue this evening and overnight to low 43, and showers persist again on Wednesday with a high 51. Rain off and on again Wednesday night to low falls to 42. Thursday's high 52. Our next weather update in less than 30 minutes. This is Juneau Media Center meteorologist Ann Holliday.
5: Last winter broke Juneau's official snowfall record, burying us in more than 17 feet.

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0: Well, as a cat owner who's always a dog owner, this is the first time I've been a cat owner. This is disturbing to me. Apparently, there's science that indicates cat lovers tend to be less cooperative, compassionate, or outgoing than those who dig dogs. Well, I think I'm both, right? And cat lovers tend to be more have more anxiety and depression. That's not good. Maybe I need to go get a dog again.
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9: 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They're not here to serve you. Your agent is. And having a local agent that can help you through the claims process can really help you with a lot of heartache avoidance later. 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And having a local agent helps you. It helps the community. 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So, yeah, look local first.
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6: The more we learn about Dan Sullivan, the worse it gets. 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Sullivan sided with the trawl fleet, gutting protections for small boat fishermen, and refusing to back efforts to limit bycatch. So it's no surprise that he got hundreds of thousands of dollars from big factory trawlers, the same Seattle executives destroying Alaska fisheries. Now we know that Sullivan was even invested in a foreign farmed salmon company, the biggest competitor to Alaska wild salmon in the world. When he sold the stock off, Sullivan made thousands of dollars for himself. And then he broke Congress's insider trading law, hiding the trade for months. Dan Sullivan keeps working for himself, and it costs Alaska way too much.
4: I'm Mary Peltola. I'm running for U.S. Senate, and I approve this message.
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0: 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Eric Clapton, Stone Temple Pilots there. 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

The nights get long. 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Juno's Rock Variety.

0: Pink Floyd became a band 61 years ago. Can you imagine a world where there was never a Pink Floyd? I wouldn't want to live in that world. Next up, Foo Fighters, Green Day, and a big set. Enjoy.
1: Juno weather. Mostly cloudy throughout much of today with occasional rain and easterly breeze with a high in the low to mid 50s. Widespread rain will continue this evening and overnight till low 43, and showers persist again on Wednesday with a high 51. Rain off and on again Wednesday night till low falls to 42. Thursday's high 52. Our next weather update in less than 30 minutes. 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
4: There's nobody tougher than Mary Peltola when it comes to standing up for Alaskans. She took on President Biden to open the Willow Project, the largest new oil and gas exploration development in decades, creating jobs for Alaskans. 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She'll always protect Second Amendment rights. 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
5: 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I'm Mary Peltola, and I approve this message.
4: Paid for by Alaskans for Mary.
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6: From Capital City, I'm Jim Miller. Here are the stories we're following this hour. City and Borough of Juno moved last night towards tighter rules and high-powered electric motos while preserving access for commuter e-bikes under existing bicycle standards.
7: We have long decided, I'd say societally, that dirt bikes, gas-powered dirt bikes, ATVs and vehicles of that nature are not something that should be on the road in the same way that a motorcycle is, in the same way that a car is, when their power is similar to those types of vehicles. But e-bikes, e-motos are a new kind of entry into that field.
6: Citing a rise in public complaints and safety concerns, often involving youth riders on powerful machines, assembly members directed staff to draft a borough-wide ordinance that would prohibit e-motos on public property, treating them like gas-powered dirt bikes. Exceptions would include the Montana Creek Trail and Area 35 OHV Park, with language allowing similar designated areas in the future without repeated code changes. Staff outlined a bright line test to distinguish e-motos from e-bikes. A device is an e-moto if it lacks functional pedals, can exceed 20 miles an hour on motor power alone, or carries more than 750 watts of continuous power.
7: They are much more powerful. They can go much faster, and they are much more appropriately compared to a gas-powered dirt bike than they are to an e-bike. And we've been lucky, I would say, to not have seen significant injury, not no injury, but significant injury or more serious incidents of e-moto on pedestrian type of activity.
6: They say the criteria align with common e-bike classifications and will help police and the public separate everyday commuter bikes from high-powered off-road machines. E-bikes would continue to be treated like bikes under local code, including obligations to yield to pedestrians and ride with due care on sidewalks where permitted. Helmets remain required for riders under 18 on bicycles. State law limits local helmet mandates for adults. To create a behavior-based safety net across devices, committee also asked the city attorney to expand careless and negligent and operation provisions to explicitly cover bikes, e-bikes, e-motos, e-scooters, and e-skateboards backed by a graduated civil fine schedule. Members discuss penalties up to $500 per offense and possible impoundment for repeat violations with explicit exemptions for mobility devices used by people with disabilities. A separate parks and recreation ordinance addressing e-bikes expected to be tabled in favor of a single borough-wide measure. The new e-moto ordinance slated for introduction October 26th with a public hearing targeted for mid-November. Well, yes, there's a moose in Juneau, and wildlife officials say they know about it. A bull moose recently spotted in Juneau. While moose sightings are uncommon in the capital city, they say they are not unheard of. In the fall, moose can cover more ground as they search for mates, and officials say that is likely what brought this bull into the Juneau area. Residents are reminded to give moose plenty of space. They can be unpredictable, and people should never approach or try to get too close to one. They say it's okay to run if a moose comes towards you. The safest response is to create distance and give the animal a clear path to move away. And a note about the photo circulating with the announcement, it is not the moose seen in Juneau. The pictured moose was photographed in Denali National Park. Juneau voters now receiving ballots for this year's municipal election, with voting underway through October 6. Ballots are automatically being mailed to registered voters in good standing at the mailing address on file with the Alaska Division of Elections. Voters can return ballots by mail or use one of five secure drop boxes, which are available 24 hours a day through 8 p.m. Election Day. Drop boxes located at AELNP in Lemon Creek, City Hall downtown, the Douglas Public Library, Mendenhall Valley Public Library, and the Stater Harbor Boat Launch Parking Area in Auk Bay. In-person voting began yesterday at City Hall and the Mendenhall Valley Public Library. The centers are available for voters who need assistance, require an accessible ballot, did not receive a ballot, or simply prefer to vote in person. State polling places will not be open for this municipal election. Voters who will be out of town can request a temporary address for their ballot through September 29. They can also request an electronic ballot by email or fax until 5 p.m. October 5th. October 6th, the final day to vote. Vote centers and drop boxes close at 8 p.m. USPS ballots must be postmarked by October 6. Preliminary results expected beginning election night, with updated results expected October 9. Final results are scheduled for publication October 20 after certification. Now you're up to date with News of the North. I'm Jim Miller.
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1: Juneau weather. Mostly cloudy throughout much of today with occasional rain and easterly breeze with a high in the low to mid 50s. Widespread rain will continue this evening and overnight till 43, and showers persist again on Wednesday with a high 51. Rain off and on again Wednesday night till falls to 42. Thursday's high 52. Our next weather update in less than 30 minutes. This is Juneau Media Center meteorologist Ann Holliday.
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93.3 KXJ, Juno's Rock Variety and Green Day. It's Tori. Happy first day of fall. I love going into a new season. And fall, I get excited, well, because I love Halloween very, very much. And then, of course, the holidays are coming. But I just love a new season, and fall is just special. So happy first day of fall. If you're like me and you, I have a wide range of friends. Their ages are from way younger than me to older than me. And I love that. And I always learn, I feel like I learn more from my younger friends. And, well, they are doing something that is so old school, I'm so in love with. Let's talk about it next.

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1: It's Tori, and I have a big friend group that who I love. We're super close. We're like family, and we're all ages. We're all across the board, which is so cool. We all learn from each other. I feel like I almost learn more from my younger friends. I'm always fascinated by how they think and the decisions that they make, and it's just so great. What I'm learning also is that they are bringing back some old school things that I think is great, like physical books. My younger friends are reading more than ever. Not Kindles, not online, but physical books. And they're journaling more, like handwriting, writing in journals. And also, you know, we're all using our phones to take pictures. I do. So our younger generations, they're starting to pick up cameras and using older cameras. I love that. That's its own creative fashion. Speaking of fashion, they're also bringing back some of the 2000s fashion. I'm not mad at that. And wallpaper. I am not, no thank you. I am just paint. Thank you very much. But they're starting to get creative with wallpaper now. Okay.
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6: Okay, can we talk about political commercials for a second? Because we get it. Really, we do. You're listening to the radio, having a perfectly nice day, maybe enjoying a song, and suddenly... Can Alaska afford four more years of Steve? We made up Steve, by the way. Here's the thing. Federal law requires radio stations like ours to provide reasonable access to legally qualified candidates for federal office. So, yes, you're going to hear political commercials at this time of year. And yes, we hear them too. Every single one of them. We hear the scary music. We hear the serious voice. We hear the phrase, tell Washington, dot, dot, dot. Apparently, Washington has been receiving a lot of messages lately. So, from everyone here at the radio station, we just want to say, we get it. Election season can be exhausting, but it will end. The votes will be counted. The political commercials will disappear. Hang in there. We're almost there. We now return you to the political advertising season already in progress.
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0: Day Juno. Well, this Saturday, our Crimson Bears are playing. We didn't quite get the W we wanted last weekend, but that's okay. That's okay. You know, you have to have something like that happen because then it just kicks you into gear. Okay, so this Saturday against Diamond High at 2 o'clock, we are cheering you on.
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3: 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They're not here to serve you. Your agent is. And having a local agent that can help you through the claims process can really help you with a lot of heartache avoidance later. Also, you know, we give to our local community. 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And having a local agent helps you. It helps the community. And it really helps you maximize what you're getting back from your insurance company. 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
4: There's nobody tougher than Mary Peltola when it comes to standing up for Alaskans. She took on President Biden to open the Willow Project, the largest new oil and gas exploration development in decades, creating jobs for Alaskans. 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
5: 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I'm Mary Peltola, and I approve this message.
4: Paid for by Alaskans for Mary.
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0: KXJ Juno, on your first day of fall, I love a new season. Today's quote, you don't need a new life. Sometimes you just need a new way of looking at the one you have.
1: Juno weather. Mostly cloudy throughout much of today with occasional rain and easterly breeze with a high in the low to mid 50s. Widespread rain will continue this evening and overnight till low 43. And showers persist again on Wednesday with a high 51. Rain off and on again Wednesday night. Tello falls to 42. Thursday's high 52. Our next weather update in less than 30 minutes. This is Juno Media Center meteorologist Ann Holliday.
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6: From the capital city, I'm Jim Miller. Here are the stories we're following this hour. Well, yes, there's a moose in Juno, and wildlife officials say they know about it. A bull moose recently spotted in Juno. While moose sightings are uncommon in the capital city, they say they are not unheard of. In the fall, moose can cover more ground as they search for mates, and officials say that is likely what brought this bull into the Juno area. Residents are reminded to give moose plenty of space. They can be unpredictable, and people should never approach or try to get too close to one. They say it's okay to run if a moose comes towards you. The safest response is to create distance and give the animal a clear path to move away. And a note about the photo circulating with the announcement, it is not the moose seen in Juno. The pictured moose was photographed in Denali National Park. Juno voters now receiving ballots for this year's municipal election. With voting underway through October 6, ballots are automatically being mailed to registered voters in good standing at the mailing address on file with the Alaska Division of Elections. Voters can return ballots by mail or use one of five secure drop boxes, which are available 24 hours a day through 8 p.m. Election Day. Drop boxes located at AELNP in Lemon Creek, City Hall downtown, the Douglas Public Library, Mendenhall Valley Public Library, and the Stater Harbor Boat Launch Parking Area in Auk Bay. In-person voting began yesterday at City Hall and the Mendenhall Valley Public Library. The centers are available for voters who need assistance, require an accessible ballot, did not receive a ballot, or simply prefer to vote in person. State polling places will not be open for this municipal election. Voters who will be out of town can request a temporary address for their ballot through September 29. They can also request an electronic ballot by email or fax until 5 p.m. October 5th. October 6th, the final day to vote. Vote centers and drop boxes close at 8 p.m. USPS ballots must be postmarked by October 6. Preliminary results expected beginning election night, with updated results expected October 9. Final results are scheduled for publication October 20 after certification. City and Borough of Juno moved last night towards tighter rules and high-powered electric motos while preserving access for commuter e-bikes under existing bicycle standards.
7: We have long decided, I'd say society.